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Welcome to Q Nights. Let's kick this thing off with some Bieber. It's Daisies next.

Getting ready for the big game? Then let Q-Hit Music be the soundtrack to your game day party. Our hits will enhance that touchdown, double that three-pointer, and hit a gazillion home runs. Spend game day with Q-Hit Music.

Okay, here's one. You know why the cow jumped over the moon? Because he was listening to some hot tunes? I don't know. Here's another one on Q Hit Music.

0: Audrey Hobert with Sumi here on Q Nights. It's Connor with you on your Wednesday. Hope you're having a great night so far. Thanks for tuning in with me here on your hump day. Beautiful fall weather abounding. We are heading straight into spooky season. And tonight I'm going to be talking about, of course, some upcoming fall events in the Illinois Valley, plus playing all of your favorite tunes, including, hey, I got Ella Langley, Freya Sky on the way in just a few minutes, plus later on this hour, Olivia Dean, Martin Garrix, Taylor Swift, and a whole bunch more. Stay tuned all night long right here with me on Q Nights.
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5: Here's a look at your weather on Q Hit Music. Lows level off around 56. Tonight, under cloudy skies. Highs around 70. Tomorrow, partly cloudy skies. That's your updated forecast from Shaw Local Radio. Currently, it's 64 degrees.
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1: You played it cool and I played it dumb. Don't you think I'm a little too young to be messed with like that?

0: It's Playboy Cardi and The Weeknd collabing on that one. It's Timeless here on Q Nights. Connor with you on your Wednesday. Hope you're having a great night so far. Hey, coming up is the 56th annual Burgoo Festival. I'll have more deets for you on the way, including what Burgoo exactly is, if you don't know. That's on the way after Somber, Olivia Dean, and more of your faves on Q Nights.
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0: Alex Warren, Burning Down here on Q Nights. Connor with you on your Wednesday. Thanks for tuning in with me here. Hey, coming up October 10th and 11th is the 56th annual Burgoo Festival. Yeah, established in 1969, the Burgoo Festival is one of the longest running and largest fall festivals in northern Illinois. Yeah, head on over to the Village of North Utica. Admission is free. The Burgoo Festival is best described as an annual village street party featuring antique sellers, craftsmen, musicians, and food vendors. More than 350 vendors will present their wares at this annual event. Sponsored by the nonprofit LaSalle County Historical Society, it is the organization's largest fundraiser of the year. And part of that fundraising includes, of course, selling the traditional Burgoo stew. Yes, a big vintage pioneer traditional stew that is cooked overnight, and then they sell bowls for it, of course, on the Sunday of the festival. So come on out, prepare your stomachs, of course, for the 56th annual Burgoo Festival coming up October 10th and 11th over in Utica. You're not going to want to miss out on that. And you're not going to want to miss out on more of your favorite hits coming up next on Q Nights.
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9: Lows of aloft around 56 tonight under cloudy skies. Highs around 70 tomorrow, partly cloudy skies. That's your updated forecast from Shaw Local Radio. Currently, it's 64 degrees.
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0: It's Benson Boone, Mr. Electric Blue, here on Q Nights. Connor with you on your Wednesday. Thanks for tuning in with me here. Hope you've been having a great night so far. We're going to keep the hits rolling here. I got Jesse Murph on the way in just a bit, plus Malcolm Todd. And later on, we'll get into some Ariana Grande, Dominic Fike, and all the rest of your faves. Don't go anywhere. You're listening to Q Hit Music.
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5: Here's a look at your weather on Q Hit Music. Lows of aloft around 56 tonight under cloudy skies. Highs around 70 tomorrow, partly cloudy skies. That's your updated forecast from Shaw Local Radio. Currently, it's 64 degrees.
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0: Justin Bieber with Speed Demon here on Q Nights. It's Connor with you on your Wednesday. Hope you're having a great night so far. Hey, coming up October 4th. That's not this weekend, but next is the 5th annual Ottawa Fall Fest and Parade. Yeah, enjoy the parade, plus live music, local vendors, food trucks, and lots of free kids activities. Plus, enjoy free admission as well. You know, I told you, we're getting into spooky season, and I love getting out and doing all the fall events. So head on out for the Ottawa Fall Fest and Parade, October 4th from noon to 5 p.m. over in Ottawa. 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

0: Dua Lipa, Dance the Night, here on Q Nights. Connor with you on your Wednesday. Hope you're having a great night so far. Thanks for tuning in with me here. 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
5: Lows of aloft around 56 tonight under cloudy skies. Highs around 70 tomorrow, partly cloudy skies. That's your updated forecast from Shaw Local Radio. Currently, it's 64 degrees.
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It's your pal Connor with you on a Wednesday. Let's keep the hits rolling in the 9 o'clock hour. It's Cat's Eye, Animal, next on

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And we won't take up any space in your suitcase.

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0: Teddy Swims with Mr. Know-It-All here on Q Nights. It's Connor with you on your Wednesday. And coming up this hour, I got more of your faves on the way. Yeah, I got Gracie Abrams, Shakira, Tame Impala. But coming up in just a few minutes, I got Doja Cat, Taylor Swift, and more of your faves. I'll be with you in just a sec on Q Nights.
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7: Lows of aloft around 56 tonight under cloudy skies. Highs around 70 tomorrow, partly cloudy skies. That's your updated forecast from Shaw Local Radio. Currently, it's 64 degrees.
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1: Benson Boone with Beautiful Things here on Q Nights. It's Connor with you on your Wednesday. Happy hump day. We are halfway through the working week. Yes, and hey, something to look forward to this coming weekend at the Princeton Public Library. They're having an author fair. Yeah, if you're a big reader at all, you're going to want to stay tuned and hear more about that. But first, let's hear from Tate McRae, Gracie Abrams, and more on the way next on Q Nights.
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0: Shakira with Die Die here on Q Nights. Connor with you on your Wednesday. And coming up this Saturday is the Princeton Public Library Author Fair from 10 a.m. to 2 p.m. Over 30 local authors will be available for the public to meet during the day there. The authors will have their books available for you to view and to purchase. Genres include fiction and nonfiction for adults, young adults, and children. This event is free to the public, so head on out to the Princeton Public Library this Saturday from 10 a.m. to 2 p.m. for their author fair. 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
4: Here's a look at your weather on QHit Music. Lows level off around 56 tonight under cloudy skies. Highs around 70 tomorrow, partly cloudy skies. That's your updated forecast from Shaw Local Radio. Currently, it's 64 degrees.
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0: 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Please just rewind. 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

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It's your pal Connor with you on a Wednesday. Let's keep the hits rolling. It's Bella Kay, next on Q Nights.

0: Dua Lipa here on Q Nights. Connor with you on your Wednesday. Stay tuned. More of your favorite hits are on the way in just a sec. Bruno Mars, David Guetta, and a whole bunch more right here on Q Nights.
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2: 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Lows of aloft around 56 tonight under cloudy skies. Highs around 70 tomorrow, partly cloudy skies. That's your updated forecast from Shaw Local Radio. Currently, it's 64 degrees. 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

Have you heard this one yet? No? Well, you're in for a good one. Here's another hit on Q Hit Music. Thank you.

0: Akon with Ringtone here on Q Nights. It's Connor with you on your Wednesday. Hope you're having a great night so far. Hey, thanks for tuning in with me here as we rock through your Wednesday evening. Justin Bieber, Olivia Rodrigo, and more on the way in just a sec. 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
4: 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It's Ava Max. She's sick.
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0: Cat's Eye with Gabriella here on Q Nights. It's Connor with you on your Wednesday, but not for very much longer because I am getting on out of here. Yeah, that's right. I got to take off. But hey, before I go, take care of yourself. Take care of one another. Practice kindness. And remember, I'm Connor. You're not. Have a great night. I'll talk to you tomorrow. Peace.
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4: Here's a look at your weather on Q Hit Music. Lows level off around 56 tonight under cloudy skies. Highs around 70 tomorrow, partly cloudy skies. That's your updated forecast from Shaw Local Radio. Currently, it's 64 degrees.
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Okay, here's one. You know why the cow jumped over the moon? Because he was listening to some hot tunes? I don't know. Here's another one on Q Hit Music.

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1: House tour, Sabrina Carpenter, who is certainly in the queue to maybe win some VMAs. She certainly has been nominated for plenty. She, along with Taylor Swift and Madonna, leading the pack on nominations for the MTV VMAs. On your TV Sunday night, Tame Impala, Jenny on the way, Dracula next.
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10: Here's a look at your weather on Q Hit Music. Lows level off around 56 tonight under cloudy skies. Highs around 70 tomorrow, partly cloudy skies. That's your updated forecast from Shaw Local Radio. Currently, it's 64 degrees.
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We won't waste your time rambling on and on with mumbo jumbo. 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

0: Lady Gaga, Abracadabra, Alex Warren. Got the fever dream. I've had those before. You're all crazy and nutty with a fever, and you wake up like, I've dreamt the weirdest thing. So I'm with you on that. We've got Teddy Swims in just a bit. New study, by the way, says 6 minutes of reading a day will lower stress, result in more empathy, and reduce loneliness in adults. Older adults who read regularly appear to face a lower risk of dementia and slower cognitive decline. Even those with less formal education, there is hope for me after all. For the old part, for the dementia, I don't think I have dementia, but some days I just don't remember anything. Certainly less formal education, I'll admit to that. Teddy Swims, Mr. Know-It-All, it's on the way.
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0: Belong Together, one from Mark Ambor. Style here, wacky but true story. Happened on a Qantas flight. 41-year-old allegedly ignored the crew on when they said to buckle up for landing, made an alarming attempt to open the aircraft door mid-flight. Witnesses say Thomas Raymond Forster verbally abused another passenger, kicked the seat in front of him, before turning his aggression towards the flight attendants trying to help. Upon landing, officers were waiting to escort Mr. Forster off the plane to have a little talk, figure out what ails that man. Ariana Grande next.
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2: Here's a look at your weather on Q Hit Music.
3: Lows of a low around 56 tonight under cloudy skies. Highs around 70 tomorrow, partly cloudy skies. That's your updated forecast from Shaw Local Radio. Currently, it's 64 degrees.
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0: Here's a look at your weather on Q Hit Music. Lows dip down to about 56 overnight under cloudy skies. Mainly cloudy skies expected Thursday, high of 70. That's your updated forecast from Shaw Local Radio. Right now, it's 61 degrees.
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1: Here's a look at your weather on Q Hit Music. Lows sit down to about 56 overnight under cloudy skies. Mainly cloudy skies expected Thursday, high of 70. That's your updated forecast from Shaw Local Radio. Right now, 63.
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0: 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No? 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

0: Here's a look at your weather on Q Hit Music. Lows dip down to about 56 overnight under cloudy skies. Mainly cloudy skies expected Thursday, high of 70. That's your updated forecast from Shaw Local Radio. Right now, 63.
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0: We might even make a few stops along the way.

Okay, here's one. You know why the cow jumped over the moon? Because he was listening to some hot tunes? I don't know. Here's another one on Q Hit Music. Hey, 10 seconds to 10.

We won't waste your time rambling on and on with mumbo jumbo. Here's another hit on Q Hit Music.

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1: Lows of a low around 56. Overnight, under cloudy skies. Thursday, daytime highs approaching 72. That's your updated forecast from Shaw Local Radio. Currently, 61. 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
2: Lows of aloft around 56. Overnight, under cloudy skies. Thursday, daytime highs approaching 72. That's your updated forecast from Shaw Local Radio. 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
5: Overcast skies today with daytime highs approaching 72. Overcast skies again tonight, lows level off around 60. That's your updated forecast from Shaw Local Radio. Right now, 57.
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0: Have you heard this one yet? No? Well, you're in for a good one. 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
1: You played it cool and I played it dumb. 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

Okay, here's one. You know why the cow jumped over the moon? Because he was listening to some hot tunes? I don't know. Here's another one on Q Hit Music.

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0: to you.
1: Edge of the Earth. My name is Pedro. That's The Beaches. Good morning. Happy birthday. If today is your birthday, maybe you're celebrating an anniversary today. What else can we celebrate today?
2: I just want to celebrate another day of living. I just want to celebrate another day of life.
1: Festival of the latest novelties. I think the latest novelties is them squishy toys right now. I think that's the latest novelty thing. Kiss Day. Pucker up. Lash Stylist Day. Is there a lash stylist? Is there somebody that does that, like, for a living? I have no idea. Bluebird of Happiness Day. Cherry Jubilee. Horchata Day. You like horchata? I don't know. Remember Me Thursday. World Maritime Day. National Punctuation Day. Punctuation. Very important. Make sure. And I know a lot of people do not use punctuation when they're texting. I think it should be a rule. You should punctuate when you're texting. Finally, gallbladder good health day. I do not have one of those. Mine attacked me, so I took it out. No longer do I have the gallbladder. I would tell you, I probably don't need it. It's one of those organs that we really don't need. I'm functioning properly without it. So just go ahead and make an appointment just to get rid of it. And be proactive. You don't want it to attack you, so you attack it first.
3: Now be honest, you're bored, aren't you?
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11: Mainly cloudy today with daytime highs approaching 72. Cloudy skies expected tonight, lows level off around 60. That's your updated forecast from Shaw Local Radio. Right now, it's 55 degrees.
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0: Khalid, Normani, little love lies. Hopefully you're living a life of lies.
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0: Hey, good news time. A 16-year-old student in Mexico developed a unique fire extinguisher that, are you ready for this? It uses sound waves to put out flames. Yeah. Her name is Angela Hernandez, and her device uses 12-volt battery, a frequency generator, and a speaker that emits 30 pulses per second to push oxygen away from the fire. After testing her invention, she found it could extinguish flames involving wood, flammable liquids, cooking grease, and electric equipment. The device has been dubbed the Vortex Tech. Probably could come up with a better name for it. But hey, good for her. We need more people like her in this world.
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They're all here on Q Hit Music. Love me like a brother.

0: like a bride. Nigga gotta swing that. Treat you like a friend. Respect you like a lover. Miguel, sure thing. What do you need to know? Of course, you probably heard the big news yesterday afternoon, right? Taylor Swift dropping Life of a Showgirl Encore on us. 4 songs Friday. I can't wait for it. Sam Smith, Normani, they're going to have to go to trial over that whole Dancing with a Stranger lawsuit. Yeah, they're going to let a jury decide there. Dolly Parton, I'm sure you know who Dolly Parton is. Kacey Musgraves going to be doing a little tribute to Dolly Parton at the VMAs when it comes up. And we do know Taylor's going to be there. We do know Madonna's going to be opening up the program. And Justin Bieber did a surprise acoustic concert at MacArthur Park in Los Angeles the other day. Cardi B was answering questions from photographers at Milan, and she called out 3 of her favorite things. Pizza, pasta, and the cat thing. You know what I'm talking about? I think so. Yeah. Uh-huh. Madison Beer is coming to Fortnite. Hilary Duff has extended her Lucky Me tour. 32 more dates have been added. How about that? Calvin Harris, he is now in the Guinness Book of World Records for spinning for the largest crowd. It was over a million people. Wow, that's crazy.
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11: Mainly cloudy today with daytime highs approaching 72. Cloudy skies expected tonight, lows level off around 60. That's your updated forecast from Shaw Local Radio. Right now, it's 55 degrees.
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9: Mainly cloudy today with daytime highs approaching 72. Cloudy skies expected tonight, lows level off around 60. That's your updated forecast from Shaw Local Radio. Right now,

So our next artist is just now going by Miley. No longer Miley Cyrus. He's dropped the Cyrus, and she's Miley. Kind of like Prince or Cher. Just Miley. Apparently she

Got a vacation planned? Don't leave us behind. Take us along by downloading the Shaw Local Radio app in the App Store. We'll keep you supplied with your favorite hits no matter where you are. And we won't take up any space in your suitcase.

0: Doja Cat, it's Penrod. Good morning. Wake up. Time to get ready for work. Time to get ready for school. And you want your kid to get good grades, don't you? I mean, that's the whole point of being a parent. Make sure your kid gets good grades. And there's a couple ways you can do that. You can get them a tutor. That does help. You can beat the smarts into them. That doesn't help at all. That doesn't work. I don't suggest you doing that. My mom got me this program where there's a will, there was an A. There was no will, unfortunately, for me. That's why we're sitting here with you. And finally, according to this new research, pay your kid to sleep. Yeah. Researchers discovered that offering students a small cash reward for getting at least 7 hours of sleep at night can boost their shut-eye and their grades as well. So how about that? Kids want to stay up late. They want to play video games. They want to chat on the phone, whatever. But they got to get enough sleep. And if they get enough sleep, their grades go up. So slip them a shekel now and then to get some more sleep.
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5: Here's a look at your weather on Q Hit Music. Mainly cloudy today with daytime highs approaching 72. Cloudy skies expected tonight, lows level off around 60. That's your updated forecast from Shaw Local Radio. Currently 57.
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0: French Montana, the only part of Montana that has an ocean in it. Yeah, I don't know if you knew that or not. My name is Penrod. So, do I have a sexy voice? I know, it's a weird question to ask. Somebody might say, yeah, you got a very sexy voice. No, your voice is annoying. I can't believe I'm listening to you right now. I've heard them both, to be honest with you. New research have found a sweet spot in the man's voice that women find sexy. The vocal pitch that is about 95 hertz is what they consider sexy, the most attractive. Now, think of Jason Momoa. Think of Barack Obama and Gerard Butler. Those are like in that 95 hertz range. How do I know if I'm in that range? I'm probably in that range because they say too high or too low, not sexy at all. Yeah, like these 75 hertz, slimmer to like a Vin Diesel, lower way down here. They don't like that, no. Plus Kevin Hart, oh yeah, too high. They don't find that sexy at all. They do find his money sexy, let's be honest. They find his money very sexy. But him, his voice, not so much. So I'm sure I got some tools around here somewhere in this studio that would tell me where my vocal range is. I gotta see if I can dig in. I think it's sexy. I think it's sexy. About as sexy as my track.
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0: Little Sweetest Pie, Megan Thee Stallion, Dua Lipa, Penrod, Thursday. There's been a lot of talk about these flock cameras. You know, there's these AI cameras that they're all over the country. Let's just start with that. And they've been used for good. Of course, they've been used for some nefarious reasons as well. But it's in the hands of the user who've used it wrong. Well, there's been a wave of privacy concerns and misuse. We've talked about that a little bit. And there's the company who makes these flock cameras. They're falling apart, basically. Yeah. They're actually offering their employees thousands of dollars to quit because a lot of the flock camera customers are leaving. Maybe you see that in the news. Some places are getting rid of them. I think it's the people who are complaining about it the loudest are probably people that are doing things wrong anyway. I don't care. I'm not doing anything wrong. You can follow my car around wherever I go. Just don't give me a ticket for speeding or going through a red light or not stopping at a stop sign. If we're using it to just, you know, for good reasons, that's fine.
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7: Here's a look at your weather on Q Hit Music. Mainly cloudy today with daytime highs approaching 72. Cloudy skies expected tonight, lows of a low around 60. That's your updated forecast from Shaw Local Radio. Currently 57.
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0: of it. Malcolm Todd, earrings. My name is Penrod. I have those. I really do. Hey, happy birthday. If today is your birthday or happy anniversary, if you're celebrating an anniversary. I just want to celebrate another day of living. I just want to celebrate another day of life. World Maritime Day. We're going to celebrate that. World Maritime. It's also Remember Me Thursday. But you'll forget me on Friday. How about that? Or is it normally you meet me on Friday, you forget me on Saturday? National Punctuation Day. Very important. Punctuation, very, very important. Horchata Day. Very important. Horchata is very, very important. National Bluebird of Happiness Day. Lash Stylist Kiss Day. And Gallbladder Good Health Day. Now, I don't know how you keep your gallbladder in good health, but I do know that I did not keep it healthy because it attacked me and it's been removed from my body, which apparently you don't need. Did you know that? It's one of those organs you do not need, like a Casio. Just get rid of it. That's what I say. Just be proactive and get rid of that thing before it attacks you.
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10: Cloudy skies with a few peaks of sun today with highs around 72. Lows dip down to about 60 tonight, cloudy skies. That's your updated forecast from Shaw Local Radio. 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

0: So I think we can chalk this up to seem like a good idea at the time. I mean, it's still happening right now. New York has just debuted its new robo-toilets, which are kind of just fancy porta-potties, and they're free. You can use them for free, which is good. It beats seeing people duty on the street, because they're known for that there, right? That in Seattle. Well, here's a problem. There's a strict 10-minute limit. So if you're involved in a deep game of solitaire while you're using that toilet, you could be in trouble. Because it warns you, but at 10 minutes, the door automatically, whoop, swings right open. You can be sitting there, your drawers down. That could be a scary thing. But it's gonna be, they're not going to have these that long, let's put it that way. Or they're going to change the door opening, because that's just not going to work. You know that. People are going to be using it for nefarious reasons, you know. 10 minutes? Yeah.
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11: 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Okay, you don't have to answer that. We already know you did. Let's get back to it on Q Hit Music.

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4: 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It's Ava Max.
0: She's sick. I can't get enough. Cue hit music.

0: Ed and Martin and Penrod. So, you remember the Batmobile from Batman Returns? Apparently, it's a collector's item dream. Yeah. And there's a few movie cars more iconic than the Batmobile. But right now, we're talking about that one starring Michael Keaton, directed by Tim Burton. The very car is scheduled to be auctioned off November 23rd as part of the Ultimate Batmobile Auction. It's got other memorabilia, props, costumes, basically any Batman thing you can imagine. An authenticator's estimate, the Batmobile could fetch $7 million. $7 million. I can't say I like that Batmobile. I mean, it's okay. I think I like the Dark Knight one with Christian Bale. I think I like that Batmobile better. Or like the original Batmobile with, what's his name? I like that one. He's dead now. Penrod
1: 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Now be honest, you're bored, aren't you? Penrod Radio
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12: Cloudy skies with a few peaks of sun today, with highs around 72. Lows dip down to about 60 tonight. Cloudy skies. That's your updated forecast from Shaw Local Radio. 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

0: us, the cheese. 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The aroma you can almost taste as soon as you open the door. 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

0: The truth hurts, apparently, from Lizzo. Yes, my name is Penrod. Good morning, Gracie Abrams. Before that, I don't know if you heard about this, but the duck face is out. Yeah, for photos. You know, when you're taking the selfie, you hold that up and you know, stick your, put your, I'm trying to do it, but it's hard to talk when you do it. I'm stupid, I know. Apparently, the new thing is boob rest. The boob rest pose, where you place your hands near your chest, your neck area, your collarbone area. I don't know. 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Here's my head. I mean, I guess you're more pointing at your head, but if some people are going for the full bone boob grab and it's more accentuating that. 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You can try. I don't think it's going to have the same effect, but give it a shot, especially if you got moobs, dude. Get man boobs? Yeah, why not?
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11: Cloudy skies with a few peaks of sun today with highs around 72. Lows dip down to about 60 tonight, cloudy skies. That's your updated forecast from Shaw Local Radio. 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

0: Bieber and Speed Demon did a free concert in, the other day. A little pop-up show. I'll tell you about that coming up a little bit. Good news right now. A couple in San Francisco was rushing to the hospital because the woman was going into labor. They got stuck in traffic. The family pulled over and called 911, but first responders couldn't get to them quickly enough because, well, the traffic. Amazingly, though, there was also a doula stuck in the same traffic. And she helped coach the mother through the labor. Yeah. What, did they hold up a sign that said looking for a doula? I don't know. Future baby on board? I don't know how they tracked her down, but the paramedics eventually got there and had to park two blocks away and run to reach the family. They arrived just in time and to help deliver the baby. And that's pretty good news right there. I guess so. If you're lucky.
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0: just like the leaves change. 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

0: Alex in Ordinary. I'm Penrod. What do you need to know? Hayden Panettiere's death ruled by accident due to the toxic effects of fentanyl and other prescription drugs. That's too bad. I liked her. Netflix has got a new Norm Macdonald documentary called Norm, one of the greatest comedians ever. Very dry. I like it. K-pop Demon Hunters. They have an immersive experience, which is coming to Netflix House locations in Dallas and Philadelphia. Darkwing Duck is coming back on Disney Plus. Seth Rogen's going to be part of it. Mark Hamill, who played, you know, Luke Skywalker, he's going to be part of it. They're doing a George Michael tribute at the VMAs, which is kind of cool. Nahl paid tribute to Liam Payne at his tour kickoff last night in Birmingham in a documentary on Tupac Shakur's murder trial. It's currently in the works.
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8: Here's a look at your weather on Q Hit Music. Cloudy skies with a few peaks of sun today with highs around 72. Lows dip down to about 60 tonight. Cloudy skies. That's your updated forecast from Shaw Local Radio. 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

0: They are the musical guest this weekend on Saturday Night Live, the first show of the new season. Check out Cat's Eye performing this Saturday. In the meantime, coming up, we got Ellie Langley and more coming your way next.
1: There are a few things more important than a child's education. As parents, we want to give them every opportunity to succeed in life. Hi, this is Mindy McConaughey from Marquette Academy.
2: And I'm Nikki Spire. Students at Marquette have produced many academic accomplishments, including an average ACT score of 22.7, while LaSalle County High School average is 19.8, 100% graduation rate, and Marquette is the only high school you can graduate from with a college degree.
1: If you have a child entering high school, please visit our website and you'll find out why we are more than a school. We are Marquette.
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3: Cloudy skies with a few peaks of sun today, with daytime highs approaching 72. Cloudy skies expected tonight, lows dip down to about 60. That's your updated forecast from Shaw Local Radio. Right now, 63.
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0: Post Malone in the Weeknd here on this Thursday playlist. Now, if you know anything about Posty, then you know he is a huge Dallas Cowboys fan, so it's not really a surprise that he's partnering with the team again for some limited edition merch collabs. If you're a fan of either the Cowboys or Posty, or both, you might want to check those out. In the meantime, stay close. Malcolm, Todd, and more headed straight for you next.
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Okay, here's one. You know why the cow jumped over the moon? Because he was listening to some hot tunes? I don't know. Here's another one on Q Hit Music.

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1: 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Just reminding us, you don't have to be fancy all the time.
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9: Here's a look at your weather on Q Hit Music. Cloudy skies expected today with daytime highs approaching 69. Cloudy skies expected again tonight. Lows dip down to about 62. That's your updated forecast from Shaw Local Radio. 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

0: Now, this is interesting. If you've ever wanted to ring in the new year with Alex Warren, this year you'll have a chance because he's going to be performing at an event in the Bahamas with Andrea Bocelli. I don't know who came up with that lineup exactly, but it could be an interesting way to ring in 2027 and a little destination for the new year. So you might want to look into it if it sounds like something up your alley. In the meantime, more of your favorites coming up. Olivia Rodrigo is on the way.
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10: Cloudy skies expected today with daytime highs approaching 69. Cloudy skies expected again tonight. Lows dip down to about 62. That's your updated forecast from Shaw Local Radio. Right now, 66.
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1: Thank you.

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They're like the big translucent plastic bubbles, and he'll kind of like crowd surf it in the bubble. And well, he recently did that at a show, and things just went terribly wrong. The crowd just didn't hold him up, and he ended up sinking in the crowd, and security had to come out and help him. Because can you imagine, like, actually probably a pretty terrifying experience.

0: experience if you're Akon. But don't worry, he's fine. I'm wondering if he's going to keep the Zorb. We'll have to wait and see.
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0: Ed Sheeran before that, Ariana Grande, who is on hiatus right now. I know. We're not even sure if we're going to see her at the press tour for the new film she stars in, which is coming out around Thanksgiving. It's Focker in Law. Robert De Niro, who is one of the leads in the film, has said he just wants her to be healthy and happy. And if she's not on the tour, he'll live with it. But he has been singing her praises and calling her a phenomenal actress. So hopefully she might find some opportunity to join the crew in the press tour over like the next couple of months. Again, that movie is hitting theaters around Thanksgiving. We'll keep you posted. For now, coming up, more of your favorites. So lock it in. More to come next.
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7: Here's a look at your weather on Q Hit Music. Cloudy skies expected today with daytime highs approaching 69. Cloudy skies expected again tonight. Lows dip down to about 62. That's your updated forecast from Shaw Local Radio. Right now, it's 70 degrees.
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7: Cloudy skies expected this afternoon with daytime highs approaching 70. Cloudy skies expected again tonight. Lows dip down to about 62. That's your updated forecast from Shaw Local Radio. Currently, it's 70 degrees.
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0: Stella Lefty. 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
7: Cloudy skies expected this afternoon, with daytime highs approaching 70. Cloudy skies expected again tonight, lows dip down to about 62. That's your updated forecast from Shaw Local Radio. Currently, it's 70 degrees.
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0: She's just Miley now. One word, one name, kind of like Prince. That was Miley Cyrus, who has rebranded herself for her new album. I got to be honest, I don't know if I can stop saying the Cyrus part of her name. I'm working on it. That was Miley. Coming up, we got more great music for you. Stick around. More to come next.
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1: That is the all-female group The Beaches with Edge of the Earth. And we're on the edge of the weekend. We are almost there. We can see it. Just one more day and a half to go and we'll be there. So hang tight. We'll get you there at the best playlist to wrap up these final work days. Right now, your Thursday continues with more of your favorites coming up next.
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10: Cloudy skies expected this afternoon with daytime highs approaching 72. Cloudy skies expected again tonight, lows dip down to about 62. That's your updated forecast from Shaw Local Radio. Right now, 72.
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5: Cloudy skies expected this afternoon, with daytime highs approaching 72. Cloudy skies expected again tonight, lows dip down to about 62. That's your updated forecast from Shaw Local Radio. Right now, 72.
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0: Lush Life, it's Zara Larson here on the perfect playlist for your Thursday, because we know how to keep you motivated and energized all day long. We got old school favorites, the songs you just gotta sing along to, and if your boss says anything, you just tell him that we said it was okay. We also have brand new music and everything in between, so stick around. 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

Got the afternoon blues? 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

0: From social media to the radio, that is Conan Gray with Vodka Cranberry. Lock it in. Plenty more of your favorites are coming up just around the corner, including the woman who just crushed Mariah Carey's record for the longest run on the Billboard Hot 100 for All I Want for Christmas. Do you know how long that song has been taking the lead? A long time. Ella Langley, I will try to squeeze in before we finish the hour, so stay close.
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11: Cloudy skies expected this afternoon with daytime highs approaching 72. Cloudy skies expected again tonight. Lows dip down to about 62. That's your updated forecast from Shaw Local Radio. Right now, 72.
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Did you hear about the live music going on this weekend? 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Maybe it's because you're not checking out the local events calendar over at QHitMusic.com. 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
1: Get ready to shake it. I went deaf on it. The-

0: 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We're still waiting for that official confirmation. When we've got more deets, we'll pass them along.
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5: Cloudy skies expected this afternoon with daytime highs approaching 72. Cloudy skies expected again tonight. Lows dip down to about 62. That's your updated forecast from Shaw Local Radio. Right now, 72.
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0: Doja Cat before that, Cat's Eye, who will be the musical guest on Saturday night. The new season of SNL premieres, and you got Cat's Eye with their SNL musical debut. You're going to want to check that out. For now, coming up, we got Stella Lefty and more headed straight for you next.
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0: hope you're feeling good as hell as well. That is Lizzo right here on this playlist for your Thursday. All the best sounds to wind down the day. We've got more to come, so lock it in. It's the perfect workday playlist, and we got lots more still on the way next.
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9: Mainly cloudy skies this afternoon with a high of 72. Cloudy skies expected tonight. Slight chance for isolated showers. Lows around 62. That's your updated forecast from Shaw Local Radio. 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

Bruno Mars, Risk It All, here on Q and Music 97.7, 103.3. It is the Afternoon Daydream, brought to you by Marquette Academy. 3:07 in the afternoon, 72 degrees outside, and happy Thursday. We've made it to Friday Eve. We got one more day left before the weekend, and we also have one day left together with the Afternoon Daydream. But we are going to make the most out of the rest of the time that we have together. Got a great show lined up for you. Games, prizes, the Our Request Hour, and more coming your way. Our very own Zane got a chance to sit down with some of the folks over at the Illinois Valley Symphony Orchestra. So we'll be hearing from them in a bit as well. And as always, I have the soundtrack to not only your life, but mine as well, to get us through it all. It's Thursday. We're close to the weekend. It's a lot to be happy about. And I'll be telling you about all the great things going on throughout the Illinois Valley this weekend, if you're looking to put some things on your calendar. Right now, let's keep our soundtrack going. Here's Malcolm Todd with Earrings. You're listening to Cute Music.

Okay, here's one. You know why the cow jumped over the moon? Because he was listening to some hot tunes? I don't know. Here's another one on Q-Hit Music. Astro. No.

0: ocean. Back again with Ailsa Woods and Ben Clemmie of the Illinois Valley Symphony Orchestra. Ben, you were telling me a little bit more about some of the music you've got lined up for the second half of this show. Why don't you tell me about it?
1: Yeah, we will open the second half with music of Star Wars. What better way to open a half of a concert devoted to Hollywood music than with music by John Williams? So after enjoying that cosmic scope of the Star Wars music that we'll share, we'll continue with music from Lord of the Rings, which spans just hugely epic landscapes of sound that evoke in the listener's imagination the massive spans of space and time in those epic stories. And then we'll present a really beautiful arrangement by Merle Isaac of Over the Rainbow from The Wizard of Oz. Audiences, I know, are going to be really moved by the artistry of the Illinois Valley Symphony Orchestra in that special and beautiful arrangement of Over the Rainbow. And then we close the concert with more contemporary film scores from How to Train Your Dragon and Pirates of the Caribbean, a really uplifting and exciting way to conclude the program.
0: All right. That sounds like a great time. And I have a feeling it really does encapsulate this theme that you've got lined up for the 2026 season, Together Echoing. Is there anything you can tell me a little bit about that? I mean, I see that you have some collaborations you're doing with some local theater organizations as well. Is that something that's involved in that?
2: Yeah. So the theme of Together Echoing came based on the themes of the concerts that Ben was so inspired in putting together. But one of the themes that tie all of them together is this idea of the impact of music on community across a space, like a physical space, across time, across eras, across influences. And so the focus this season really is on building community through music, which is why for this concert, we're so excited to have Stage 212 and Festival 56 there with us. Those are local theater companies that are nonprofits just like us, bringing culture to our area, and we're excited to be able to spotlight them and have them there with us.
0: Yeah, I mean, that's definitely a great part of having so many great theater organizations in the same area and culture organizations, is that you can all kind of work together, come together as one, and put out something that's truly amazing. We're going to take another quick break, and we'll talk a little bit more about the last few details on this big symphony orchestra opening season. Keep it here.
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10: Mainly cloudy skies this afternoon with a high of 72. Cloudy skies expected tonight. Slight chance for isolated showers. Lows around 62. That's your updated forecast from Shaw Local Radio. 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

We won't waste your time rambling on and on with mumbo-jumbo. 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

0: Back again with Ailsa Woods and Ben Clemmie of the Illinois Valley Symphony Orchestra with their opening concert of the season coming very soon. Can you give me some details on like the stats of when everything's going to start, how people can get in, kind of just the breakdown of how can people come to actually see this?
1: Yes, of course. The concert is Saturday, the 26th. And the concert itself starts at 4, but we've got a little bit of a movie and, you know, theater-themed event surrounding it. We have a red carpet with a, you know, air quotes around paparazzo, but we have a photographer who's going to be there. So folks can come and have a picture taken of them with their family or their friends, whoever they come to the concert with, to sort of celebrate not just our season premiere, but also Ben's premiere with our orchestra. This is his premier appearance as our newly appointed music director. So we're just really leaning into that theme of premiere and theater and movies and just having a ball around that idea. So if you want to come to the red carpet, that opens at 3:15. And then at 3:30, Ben will be giving a pre-concert sort of preview lecture, kind of explaining some of the choices and background behind the music. Giving folks an opportunity to hear from him before the performance itself. So performance at 4, red carpet opens at 3:15, pre-concert preview at 3:30. Tickets are $25 for adult general admission. College students, if they bring their ID, they get a special rate of $10 a ticket. And at IVSO regular season concerts, kids through 12th grade are always free. So bring the whole family. It's a perfect opportunity. This is a great concert to do it with because there's going to be something on the program for everybody. And the concert is at IVCC.
0: Well, with that in mind, is there anything else you need to get off your chest? Anything you need to mention?
1: We're very thankful for our concert sponsors at Western Aggregates LLC, as well as our season sponsor at the Miller Group Charitable Trust. 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
0: All right. Thank you both so much for being able to take some time out of your busy schedule and coming in to talk to me today. Hoping that it goes well. It sounds like it's going to be a great time.
1: Thank you so much for having us.
2: Such a pleasure to be with you today, Zane. Thank you.
0: Thank you both.
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14: You've played it cool and I've played it dumb. Don't you think I'm a little too young to be messed with like that?

0: Chaperon Hot to Go here on Q at Music. It's the afternoon daydream. It's 3:47 in the afternoon. It is also 72 degrees outside. And coming up this weekend, your Peru Hy-Vee is having their fall showcase. It's going to be on Saturday from 10 to 2. They are bringing you some fresh samples, fresh ideas, and seasonal inspirations from their meat, deli, bakery, and produce departments. And also going on this weekend at your Peru Hy-Vee, they have their 99-cent sale going on. So be sure to check that out. That's going to run Friday through Sunday. But the fall showcase will be Saturday morning, 10 to 2. So give them a look and get inspired. You know, especially if you're hosting for Thanksgiving or you're hosting any of like game days or anything like that, get some inspiration for your Peru Hy-Vee this weekend. Coming up next are your Q and Music Pets of the Week, brought to you by Central Bank Illinois. We got some cutie patooties to talk about. We got Luna the dog and Wimbledon the cat. I'll give you the full scoop on them in just a bit. 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
13: Mainly cloudy skies this afternoon with a high of 72. Cloudy skies expected tonight. Slight chance for isolated showers. Lows around 62. That's your updated forecast from Shaw Local Radio. Currently 72. 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

Tame Impala and Jenny teaming up with Dracula here on Cue Music 97.7 103.3. It's the afternoon daydream. It's 4:07 right now, 72 degrees, and it is now time for your Cue Music Pets of the Week, brought to you by Central Bank Illinois, where their central focus is you. This week, we are featuring two cutie patooties on our website up for adoption over at Ivar. We have Luna the dog and Wimbledon the cat. Let's start things off with Luna. Luna's a beautiful girl. She's 3 years old. She's a German shepherd. She's very friendly, and she follows her nose to find food. She's very motivated by treats. She knows basic commands, and she loves toys. She gets along great with other dogs, and she's also great with children. Check Luna out. She is a gorgeous gal. She's a German, so of course she's black and brown, but she has the biggest smile on her face. I'm pretty sure she's going to bring lots of joy and excitement wherever she goes. Then we have Wimbledon, and this little guy is hoping to score a home pretty soon. He's a sweet guy. He's 5 years old, and he gets along with other cats. He's very friendly, outgoing, and he's always ready to be petted. Check this fellow out. He is all black with some very cute yellow eyes. Both he and Luna are up for adoption over at Illinois Valley Animal Rescue. If you're interested in adopting, you can fill out an application on their website, illinoisvalleyanimalrescue.net. Those are your Pets of the Week, brought to you by Central Bank Illinois. Still got lots of show, games, prizes, the R-Request Hour, and more to come. Right now, it's Zara Larson. Here's Midnight Sun. 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

Miley Cyrus used to be young here on Cued Music. It's the afternoon daydream. It's 4:18 in the afternoon. It is also currently 72 degrees outside. And this weekend, Grateful Clay is doing a Witch's Hat Cradle event going on in Ottawa tomorrow evening from 5 to 7:30. You'll be able to use clay slabs to build a witch's hat to use as decoration or function as a candle or incense holder. It's for ages 12 and up, and it's about $85 per person. If you're interested or you just want more information, head on over to gratefulclay.com. Oh, I like that. I've always wanted to take one of those like pottery classes. It looks so fun on TV. Coming up in just a bit is your chance to win some free frozen custard with the Culver's Concrete Mix-Up Game. I hope your music knowledge is up to par because it will be put to the test. I will see you on the flip side. We're going to keep things going. Right now, we bumped into a wall, so why not hit it? Here's Gracie Abrams, We Hit the Wall. 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

0: Harry Styles music for a sushi restaurant here on Q with Music. It's the afternoon daydream. It's 425, 72 degrees outside, and it is now time for the Culver's Concrete Mix-Up Game. Stop in for a Butterburger today at Culver's of Peru and Ottawa, and welcome to Delicious. Here's how the game works. I have a jumbled song clip, and if you can call in and correctly guess the name and artist of the song, you'll be the winner of a gift certificate for a free concrete mixer of your choosing. So, without further ado, let's go ahead and listen to today's song. Now, if you know the name and artist of that song, feel free to give me a call. The number is 815-224-2103. 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It's the Culver's Concrete Mix-Up Game. 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
8: Cloudy skies tonight with a slight chance for isolated showers. Lows level off around 62. Slight chance for isolated showers. Tomorrow 67. Cloudy. That's your updated forecast from Shaw Local Radio. Currently, it's 72 degrees.
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0: It's the Cobra's Concrete Mix-Up Game here on Q Ed Music. Thank you for calling. You're talking today. Who's this?
1: Sorry?
0: Hi, who's this?
1: JoJo.
0: Hey, JoJo, how's it going?
1: Good.
0: Great, JoJo. Did you hear the song I just played?
1: Yeah.
0: All right, JoJo, can you give me the name and artist?
1: Girlfriend by Avril Lavigne. Avril Lavigne, I'm sorry.
0: I get what you're saying. That's correct. Congratulations, JoJo.
1: I can't pronounce it.
0: You are taking away that free concrete mixer. What do you usually get in your concrete mixers?
1: I usually do chocolate with like hot fudge and brownies.
0: You know what? You can never have too much chocolate.
1: No.
0: Big congratulations to JoJo, our winner today with the Culver's Concrete Mix-Up Game. Make sure you tune in tomorrow for your chance to end the week with a free concrete mixer. Let's keep it rolling with our winning song. Here's my girl Avril Lavigne with Girlfriend. This used to be one of my favorite music videos when I was a kid. You're listening to Cute Music.

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0: Gale and Royal the Serpent with ABCDEFU here on Q and Music. It's the afternoon daydream. 4:48 right now, it's 72 degrees, and your Sherman's over in Peru is about to get even better. They've got some big plans to bring you an even better shopping experience with their new store and outlet. While you visit, you'll get that usual Sherman's experience at their store, but they're also opening a brand new outlet section that's going to be packed with lowest price appliances, furnitures, and mattresses here in the Illinois Valley. And the best part about it is that everything in the outlet center will be in stock and ready to take home right away. They're still open currently while they're doing their remodel, and the outlet set edition will be open in just a few weeks. So you'll still get that usual Sherman's experience just with a little dust right now. If you want more exciting updates, be sure to follow them on Facebook at Sherman's Peru Store and Outlet. 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
5: Cloudy skies tonight with a slight chance for isolated showers. Lows level off around 62. Slight chance for isolated showers. Tomorrow 67. Cloudy. That's your updated forecast from Shaw Local Radio. Currently, it's 72 degrees.
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Ella Langley choosing Texas here on Q-Ed Music 97.7-103.3. It's the Afternoon Daydream brought to you by Marquette Academy. 5:09 in the afternoon, 72 degrees outside, and going on this weekend over in Paw Paw, it's their annual festival. It's going to be from 10 to 6:30 on Saturday over at Veterans Park. It's a family-friendly festival, and they're celebrating the Paw Paw, which happens to be the largest edible fruit native to North America. I didn't know that, but cue the rainbow, the more you know. They're going to have pawpaw tastings, local vendors out there, food, live music, and a bunch of different activities. If you're interested in going or you just want a little bit more information, head on over to pawpawfest.org. And I definitely recommend you Google what a pawpaw is because it's very interesting. Kind of reminds me of like two like ginormous raisins with like a bunch of like pudding surrounded by it. That's kind of how it looks. Still got lots of show, games, prizes, and the Our Request Hour on the way. Right now it's Taylor Swift. You're listening to Q-Ed Music.

Chris Brown, Bryson Tiller, It Depends here on Q and Music. It's the Afternoon Daydream. It is 521. It is 72 degrees. And this weekend, no, not this weekend, on October 10th, Teresa's Catholic Church over in Earlville is having a Fall Fest dinner. It's going to be from 4 to 6:30. They're going to have dine-in and carry-out options available for adults and kids. Adults can eat for $12, and the meal comes with bratwurst, sauerkraut, a German potato, salad, and a dessert. And for $5, the kids' meal is hot dog, chips, and dessert. The church is located at 221 West Union Street. If you're interested in going. Now, something going on this weekend is over at August Hill Winery. They're having Grapes and Hops Day on the Hill. It's going to be from noon to 5 Saturday over at their location in Peru. They're going to have wine and craft beer sampling, live music, and a bunch of activities. Head on over to AugustHillWinery.com to get a little bit more info. Speaking of food, coming up next is the Jimmy John's Freaky Fast Freebie Frenzy. Your chance to win some free food is on the way. Right now, it's Huntrix with Golden. 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
1: That's right. 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It's the Jimmy John's Freaky Fast Freebie Frenzy. 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
10: Cloudy skies tonight with a slight chance for isolated showers. Lows level off around 62. Slight chance for isolated showers. Tomorrow 67. Cloudy. That's your updated forecast from Shaw Local Radio. Currently, it's 72 degrees.
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0: Drake and Bad Bunny teaming up here on Q-Ed Music. It's the Afternoon Daydream. It's 5:46 right now. It is 72 degrees outside. And let's talk about a couple of more things going on this weekend. Over in Amboy, it's Antique Power Days going on from 9 to 5 on Saturday and 10 to 2 on Sunday over at Mendota Hills Campground. They're going to have tractor demonstrations going on, a food barrel train, a vendor show, and a bunch of other stuff. They do have a Facebook page, Antique Power Days 20, if you want to go and get a little bit more info. Also going on in Morris this weekend is the 77th annual Grundy County Corn Festival. It kicked off yesterday and it's going to go on through Sunday, and they have live music. They're also going to have a bunch of vans out. They're going to have family-friendly activities, a carnival, a beer tent. They're going to be doing some water fights and a bunch of other stuff as well. If you want more info on that, head on over to cornfestival.org. So there's a bunch of things going on this weekend for you to check out all over the place. 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
5: 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She's
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0: My girl Dula Peep, that was New Rules here on Q and Music 97.7 103.3. 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It is also 6 o'clock, 70 degrees, and it's now time for the Technology Made Easy, our request hour. From broken cell phone screen replacement to complete IT services and computer repair, you can count on Technology Made Easy in Peru. We're taking requests all the way until 7 o'clock tonight. So if you got something you want to hear, hit us up 815-224-2103. 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Let us know your request, and as always, we got you on the rest. 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

0: Gaga and Bradley Cooper with Shallow here on Q and Music. 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
8: 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Slight chance for isolated showers tonight. Otherwise, overcast. Lows around 62. Slight chance for isolated showers tomorrow, 67. That's your updated forecast from Shaw Local Radio. 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

0: Akon, that was Ringtone here on Q It Music. 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
7: 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Check out the arcade, and don't miss our comedy nights for big laughs. Thank you, Illinois Valley, for voting Illinois Valley Super Bowl best bowling alley.
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15: Slight chance for isolated showers tonight. Otherwise, overcast. Lows around 62. Slight chance for isolated showers tomorrow, 67. That's your updated forecast from Shaw Local Radio. 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

0: Dasha with Austin, requested by Oakland here on the Technology Made Easy, our request hour. 646 right now at 70 degrees. And also shout out to Owen for that Huntrix a bit ago. 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
8: Slight chance for isolated showers tonight. Otherwise, overcast. Lows around 62. Slight chance for isolated showers tomorrow, 67. That's your updated forecast from Shaw Local Radio. 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

0: Ella Langley, Choosing Texas, requested by Paris here on the Technology Made Easy, our request hour. Right now at 6:55, and it is time for me to head on out. Have a great rest of your night. I will see you tomorrow. It's our last day together. I'm looking forward to it because it's another day we get to spend together, but I'm not looking forward to it because it's the last day we'll spend together. But I'm going to leave you with some Usher. Here he is with Young Jeezy. It's Love in This Club. You're listening to Cued Music. Have a good night.
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